0: Hell yeah, it's Metal Monday. How you doing, man? I missed you all weekend. It was fun. I was down to some shady dealings. And today, not only will we destroy rock radio in Chicago with Metal Monday, yes, you and I will cause mayhem that will affect thousands. Also, I've got some killer tickets, man. John Mellencamp tickets, yes. And Riot Fest 3-day general admission tickets. And if that's not enough, we will spin the wheel of rock. And there will be much rejoicing.
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like jumbo shrimp, right? 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It's one of them oxymoronics. Hair metal. There's no hair metal, right? Like there's metal and then there's hair. Nobody would describe John Bon Jovi as a metal band, but a hair band? Yes.

0: epic free concert tickets. 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I have epic free concert tickets. Riot Fest, 3-day general admission passes. Yeah, I got your attention, don't I, freak? Coming up next.
1: Yeah!

0: Riot Fest is a blast, man, especially when we're talking about it would be worth it just for Pierce the Veil. But you had Tool, 21 Pilots, and then look, man, you can get yourself a nice, delicious lemon ice and take your girl over to watch Alanis Morissette. And when you look around the crowd, you'll see all the other dudes give you the head nod like, yeah, brother, me too. Look, all of that's going to happen. You can get tickets right now. 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But that's not necessary for you, man. Hell no. You got a guy, and I'm that guy. So come get some tickets, man. Free concert tickets. 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You got to wait, man. 844-955-9550. Do it. Do it now.
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Indiana people party, and I love it. Indiana rockers. Ooh, they sizzle, man. 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Yes. John Mellencamp. He's coming as part of the Spoken Words Greatest Hits Tour. And I've got free tickets coming up at 5 minutes after the hour. Right now it's David Bowie with Queen on Rock 95.5, Chicago's Rock Station.

Free concert tickets. JC sounded cooler. Hey, JC. JC's taking care of business, man. He'll get back with you. But now he's JM. I don't like JM. That's not the same. Mr. Mellencamp. Yes, sir. He's bringing the Spoken Words Greatest Hits Tour to Credit Union One Amphitheater Saturday, July 11th. That's right, man. Do the math. I'm talking about this Saturday. You, a friend, hanging out. Delicious adult beverages perhaps might be in your hand. That's your decision, man. Watching one of the great...

It is a most excellent Metal Monday. Doesn't it just feel good saying it? Yeah. All right. Have you properly cranked your radio? Man, crank it. Crank it. Don't get the bass floppy, though. Bass. Bass. Should be crispy, not distorted. Let's continue.

0: Tomorrow in the morning, Mosh Pit, I will have your cup date and let you know how the United States played against Belgium.
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He is known as Wild Bill. He helps do the video on my Guitar Friday feed. He's legendary. At any given moment, there is probably at least 70,000 Wild Bills riding motorcycles around the USA. Most are not as wild as they think they are, but God bless them, we love the Wild Bills of this world. Wild Bill is motivated by hot women. And he says to me, man, who do you think is going to have more hotties? Motley Crue or Creed? I said, I don't know, man. Creed, you got the Summer of 99 tour. Motley Crue, Megadeth, might be leading towards Creed. You know, Bush, that's a good combo. He goes, I don't know, man. I think Motley Crue. You see, when these are the decisions you're making in life, you're truly living.

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0: concert tickets. To some, a dream, a wish. But for you, destiny. For it is destiny that you win the Wheel of Rock! Yes! Let's give this mighty wooden wheel. There's post-it notes on this wheel. That's not good engineering, guys. Post-it notes, not good. Gave it a, that's too big of a spin. There goes one of the post-it notes. Alanis Morissette. That's okay. We're gonna, nobody's winning that. Let that fall. That's fine. Keep going. Oh yeah, one more. Keep going. Yeah, I did it. Oh, I did you right, my friend. For I have a pair of two-day passes for you to go to the Summer of 99 and Beyond Festival, Credit Union One Amphitheater, Saturday, July 18th, Sunday, July 19th, Creed, Bush, Limp Bizkit, Mammoth, and the list goes on. Live Nation's got incredible deals at Ticketmaster, but for you, the destiny begins. Call number 9-844-955-9550. Do it now.
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James, we dig the song. Let's rework those lyrics, though. You know what I mean? Crib Death. Let's something else, buddy. What do you think? Nope. Crib Death. You know what I'm thinking? About Sandman, right? Sleepy Time? What do you think, buddy? Okay. It is Metal Monday, and you have wisely chosen to listen to Rock 95.5. 15 points, Gryffindor.

0: 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We're all pedestrians at some point, so stay alert and let's not hit them. Whether they're walking or biking.
1: Perfect. Stop for pedestrians. It's not a game.
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They call it eccentric, and then you get away with it, though, man, right? If you got the gas, man, if you can pull the numbers, you got the potato salad flowing, you can get away with anything. Ask this gentleman. Many would call Ronnie, brother Ronnie, a pain in the ass, and I might have to agree with him, but by God, he's talented.

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It's really not worth the rush. Enjoy the music and keep the speed down so you have time to miss the clearly not so bright person in the lane over. This isn't a game. It's driving. This message, WCHI certified.

0: I know this is Brother Walt's one of his favorite songs. He loves it, right? He's so gothic. 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
1: Yeah, doing the whole gothic thing. Like, Walt, how many black hoodies and black engineer hats do you bring on tour?
0: The answer is, not enough. We love you, Brother Walt.
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0: select few can do it, and I get it. You got to get up at 4 a.m, man. I've done it. Morning radio. I did that for 20 years. So much like nights better. I love hanging out with you, man, the vampires. So tonight at midnight, as soon as I'm done with this show, man, I'm going to reconfigure the River Shack. Takes about 15, 20 minutes. And then I'm going to play heavy metal guitar solos till I pass out from the heat. Man, we had 21,000 people last Friday. That was awesome. So come and join the crazy vampires, man, for live heavy metal guitar solos tonight, about 15 minutes after midnight. Hunt me down on TikTok at Chicago Rock DJ. 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

It was a very good year. 1979 smelled like warm American beer and leaded gasoline. Camaros, man. Rusted out Camaros and rusted out Monte Carlos were all over the Chicago streets in 1979. You could pick up any of those old muscle cars, man. What, you want a Camaro? It's got rusted out corners, man. $800. How's the 350? It leaks oil. I think it's got a gasket leak on one of the headers. So what? Yeah, 1979, man. It was a

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0: 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And he can. 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

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Not us, man. We always play two Aussies on Metal Monday.

Loose Metal Monday. Rock radio DJs all over Chicago are cowering in the corner of their pathetic little studios. It smells like latte in there. Cowering their little whip. Their little lip just quivering. I'm scared. Of course you're scared. It's Metal Monday. And everybody else is just

0: So last night, I was a guest out at Crystal Lake out in the northwest suburbs. And I haven't been out there for the 4th of July in a while. And I got to tell you something, man. If ever there was a blueprint for a patriotic town celebrating the 4th of July, it was Crystal Lake on Sunday night. Everybody was cool. Everybody was having a great time. And I am not exaggerating when I tell you I saw one of the best, most articulate fireworks displays I have ever seen. It was fantastic. Crystal Lake, man, let me just say it. You guys know how to party on the 4th of July. This is the way.
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0: don't know how good they have it with these lyric sites. 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

Usually, a mediocre guitar player ends up becoming the bass player in the band. This is just the way it is. Very rarely does the guitarist get drafted into lead vocals, but that's exactly what happened with Tobias.

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The idea was it was an escape. They had a small airport. You could fly right in and you take a shuttle to the resort. It was basically an old stinky hotel, but they had put a state-of-the-art recording studio into it. They thought it would become a destination, right? Step away from the grind in Lake Geneva. Enjoy the delicious rotisserie chicken at Popeyes and record an album. And a bunch did. I would honestly say this was probably the best one recorded at the Grand Geneva Resort, Lake Geneva, Wisconsin.

0: How do you decide the metal songs that we play on Metal Mondays, Mr. Capone? I just got that message. Good question. 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And yeah, you can text me at 1 in the morning. I don't care. 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Those are dangerous late at night, and I appreciate that. Or hunt me down on social media, Rock95.5CHI.
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provide yourself with a free pair of tickets to see this beautiful, talented lady just shred the roof off of Tinley Park. 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Yes! Yes! America's favorite game show. What?

0: Tonight, at 12:15 in the morning, the late night vampires will tune into TikTok and I will melt their faces with heavy metal guitar solos that are ridiculously long and over the top. Come and hang with us, man. Metal Monday continues on TikTok. Soon as I convert the River Shack over, join me to a search at Chicago Rock DJ. Search for Patrick Capone. There's some phonies out there. Watch out. I'm the authentic Gandalf.
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Allegedly. So if the Red Hot Chili Peppers full catalog was worth over $400 million, and according to the lawsuit with Mick Mars, his 25% share of Motley Crue was $400,000. Who's over-evaluated and who's under-evaluated?

Metal Monday on Rock 95.5, Chicago's rock station at Pat Capone. Man, I got to get some sleep, but before I do, I'm going to go live on TikTok for at least an hour and a half, man. Come and join me for some face-melting guitar solos with fog machines, laser beams, a Chewbacca, and one weird alien. I don't know, it sounds weird, and that doesn't even begin to describe it. So, hey, give me like 15 minutes, man, at Chicago Rock DJ on TikTok. All right, I'll be back tomorrow at 7 o'clock. We'll spin the wheel of rock. I'll have more Mellencamp tickets. It'll be good. Right on. Until then, rock on, brothers and sisters. Rock on.

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16: 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But with that said, always wear a condiment.

0: Reddit list is going viral of things that were socially acceptable in the 90s but aren't anymore. One, showing up at someone's house unannounced to hang.
1: Oh, well, depends on your friend group. I feel like I could do that with any of my friends.
0: Yeah.
1: And they'd be like, yeah, sup.
0: Well, you knew who was at the house because their bikes were in the yard. Yeah. You'd like ride up and be like, ah, Jeff's there, Nathan's there, all right.
1: I would argue the rule these days is, do they or do they not have kids? And if they have kids, do not show up at their house unexpected and unannounced.
0: One of my friend's parents were always, I'd show up and be like, is Jeff here? And they'd be like, no, and slam the door. And I was like, all right.
1: You know he's here. Bad influence.
0: Not being reachable at all times.
1: Here's the thing. I actually think that should be intentionally enforced these days because I don't think the human nervous system is meant to be in contact with everyone everywhere all the time.
2: Yeah. When I'm resting, I just put my phone somewhere else.
1: Yeah.
2: If I'm not scrolling, it's on the other couch.
0: Smart.
2: It's
0: on
2: somewhere
0: silent,
2: else.
0: Probably. Yeah.
2: Yeah. Yeah.
1: I'm starting to build that into my routine.
2: And it's not connected to my TV or my computer, so I can't see any of the notifications coming through.
0: You remember you just had to like tell people at what time you were going to meet them somewhere? It wasn't like, where are you? It was like at 3 o'clock. We're going to, leaving your kids in the car while going grocery shopping.
2: I miss those days.
0: This one's crazy. Smoking in a restaurant. I remember specifically when they started doing that, because remember they would like half restaurants at first.
1: Yeah.
0: They'd be like have a smoking section and then and eventually it just became all
2: non-smoking. And I want to meet the genius that decided halving the restaurant was a smart idea because it didn't work.
0: No, it didn't.
1: Also, though, I feel like we're still leaving kids in the car when we go to the grocery store. You crack the window and make sure that they can breathe.
2: I don't see it nearly as often as I was left in the car.
0: Well, I think it's along the lines, too, of like my parents would always just send us to school and it was like 20-minute walk. Nowadays, my mom was like, well, we would never do that, ever. I think the world's maybe changed a little bit.
1: Well, it depends.
0: Or has it?
1: Yeah.
2: It's a very different
0: place. Or has our perceptive change.
1: Depends on the community, too.
2: Yeah.
0: How about babysitting at like age 10?
1: That's weird.
0: My parents adopted kids and I was the oldest. Yeah. So I was the parent half the time. It was crazy.
1: John Mulaney does a really good bit on this where I think his babysitter was like 13, but he was like 9. And he was like, what is she going to do? Call 911 a little better than I can?
2: At that time, I think we were being raised differently where we didn't have as much access to so much stuff. So it's just like, go home, close the door, and don't do anything else. Now there's internet and everything else. So
0: true. And finally, how about mooning people?
1: That's always been fine for men and has never been okay for women. By the way, I feel robbed. As someone who on the inside is a frat bro, I am so mad that I don't get to take part in the comedy of mooning because some weirdo is going to be like, yeah, show hold. I'm going to be like, no.
2: You want to show off the cheeks?
1: I can't. I can't show off the cheeks.
0: I'd show off the fruit basket. I don't care.

0: large-scale study published in the Journal of Psychological Science gives us the top 10 life decisions people stress over most.
1: Oh, God.
0: You want to shoot from the hip and give me one that you stress over?
2: Paying bills.
0: Okay.
1: Well, life decisions, there's so many. Marriage, of
0: That's
1: course.
0: One of them for sure. That is a, hold on, marriage is number 8 on the list, whether to get married.
1: Kids.
0: Number 10, whether to move to another country.
1: Uh-huh.
0: A lot of thinking about that. Number 9, whether to get vaccinated. Number 8, whether to get married. Number 7, whether to have surgery if you need like an elective surgery of some sort. Yeah. Doctor's like, you could get that fixed or you could live with it.
1: Yeah, fair.
0: Whether to buy a house.
1: Yeah.
0: I'm not stressed about that because I can't do it.
1: Yeah, same.
0: Unless fair. I go to like a small town and get a little house. I mean, it's too expensive.
2: And now I'm thinking differently, but at the same
0: what do you
2: time.
0: Mean? Why? Because I'm interested in this.
2: It's just the level of responsibility.
0: Yeah. Like, you're always dealing with a roof or
2: I
0: something.
2: I can't turn to someone else and say, take care of this. I have to take care of it.
1: Yeah. Right.
2: So. Yeah.
0: Oh, I do like that.
1: That's why I'm not doing it, too. Yeah. I mean, like, also, I don't have my LOL. But, like, even if I someday do, fingers crossed, I don't know that I'm going to. I will buy when I know where I want to land.
0: Yeah.
1: But otherwise, why would I do that?
2: There's an investment level in it, too.
0: I was going to say, eventually, Maria, I expect that you'll have a couple of, like, rental homes or something that you know, you pay a company to take care of and all that, and then just makes money.
1: I hope I am never that much of the man.
0: You're already the man. let's see here. Number 5, whether to be self-employed or start your own business. Number 4, cars.
1: Nah.
0: Whether you want to drive when you're tired, buzzed, car problems, bad weather, tires going flat. Yeah.
1: There is a whole lifestyle around cars. Yeah.
2: Yes, there is.
0: Number 3, whether to invest money and how.
2: Yep.
0: That sucks.
1: Yes.
0: All right. Number 2, whether to quit your job without another gig. And number 1, whether to accept a new job or not.
2: Oh.
0: I guess jobs will change your life, especially if you got to move.
2: I did quit my last job without having anything, and it was a great summer until I ran out of money.
0: Yeah, exactly.
1: My last job quit me and then called me back like a desperate ex, so we have a disorganized, attached relationship.

0: goodbye that just lingers and lingers and lingers. It happens every time I go outside. Mm.
1: This is also the parents picking you up from your friend's house when they're friends with the other parents.
2: Goodbye. Yeah.
0: But I get it now.
1: Yeah.
0: I get it because you find if you're at a party, right, or you're just with people and it's like, bye. Every thought that you wanted to get out is now coming to your head, and it's happening with both of you.
3: Hey, Jeff, hold on, man. I mean to talk to you before you leave.
0: Yes. No! Let me get your thought on this real quick.
3: Yeah, exactly.
0: Me and my mom are notoriously bad for this.
1: Yeah?
0: We're like, oh, I gotta go at the table. Then we're at the door. Then she's standing outside of my car. Then I'm backing out of the driveway with my window down, and we're still talking.
3: That's
0: I'm
3: awesome.
0: Just like, let me just call you.
3: Now all the way home, we're talking. That's cute, though.
1: But then, if your kid's not ready to go, as soon as you're like ready to get in that car, it's like, come on, what were you doing?
3: Well, yeah. You're like, mom and dad would go, all right, everybody get ready. We're going to get out of here. And then you're like sitting in the car, and you're like, where is dad?
0: Yeah.
1: Come
0: on. That's where the problem lied. But if you were smart, you'd catch your parents in the Midwest goodbye.
1: Mm-hmm.
0: It's time for another round on the video game.
1: Yes, it is.
2: Or you can just crap your pants up. Get them moving real quick.
3: Uh-oh, gotta go home.
1: Oh, boy.
3: My Midwest goodbye. So,
2: that's the Southern
0: no,
2: goodbye.
0: No, that's a dip. Yeah, it's a brown
3: down
0: goodbye.
3: South, yeah.
1: It's similar to the high-maintenance girlfriend, I'm ready.
3: Oh. Yeah, true. I know I got 45 minutes, if that's the
1: I just
3: here.
1: Need 5 more minutes.
3: Yeah.
0: And that's when I turn a video game on.
3: That's right. Switch out.
1: Either way, video games are the solution.
0: Yes, very much so.

0: actually contend that Tuesday is the worst day of the week.
1: Why is that, Maria?
0: Because it's still early enough, and thank you for asking, Maris, in the week that you have the entire week to get through, but you don't get to be like, ugh, Monday, and have that excuse anything, because it's not. It's Tuesday, isn't it?
2: It is Tuesday.
0: Yeah. Now, Mikey, you do it.
3: Tuesday.
0: No.
2: Nice.
3: Tuesday.
0: No.
3: Tuesday, isn't it?
0: No.
4: Tuesday,
3: isn't it?
2: There's like a weird W in the middle of
0: you
2: it.
0: You say like chew. Like to chew something.
4: Tuesday.
2: The way Michael had to stretch his entire face to make that go.
0: So allow us to assist you in getting through the worst day of the week together.
3: Also, after you stay up late and watch your team lose, you know, yeah. I've been a soccer fan for a long time, and last night I was really disappointed.
2: What are you on, 3 weeks now?
3: I'll tell you what, though. No, this is probably the first full soccer game I've ever watched in my life.
2: Really?
3: Yeah, and I was I liked it. It was cool, man.
0: Yeah. That's why I root for all the teams.
2: That's boring.
3: Disappointing, but it was cool.
2: Yeah, it was very disappointing.
3: Ass whooping.
2: It's okay. We're gonna get through it together. Mm-hmm. We are the Morning Mosh Pit. I'm Maris.
0: I'm Maria Palmer.
3: I'm Michael.
2: And you got some weather for us?
3: I do.
5: Michael's obsession with clouds cannot be overstated.
6: It went up to the cloud!
7: And you can't get it down from the clouds?
6: Nobody understands the cloud. It's a mystery!
5: Here's weather.
3: All it is sunshine, 6 a.m., 7 a.m., 8 a.m., all day sunshine. Tomorrow, the same, all day sunshine. These are two beautiful days. High of 82 today, 86 tomorrow. Hit the beach, hit the... Did you guys play in sprinklers growing up?
2: Yeah.
0: Oh, yeah.
3: Did you ever put a sprinkler under a trampoline?
2: No.
0: No, I didn't have a trampoline.
3: Oh, yeah.
2: Yeah.
0: I was neglected as a child. Speaking of which, by the way, actually, there is a national holiday. It is Stephen R. Palmer's birthday.
3: Your father. Wow. My father, you know, it's my sister's birthday, too.
2: Look out.
0: Yeah. Weird.
3: Interesting. Amy Mason.
0: Yeah. Ah.
3: You know what, something cool real quick?
0: Yeah.
3: My parents adopted my little sister Amy from Korea, and her name was Mirane when they adopted her. That's her Korean name. My parents, when they named her, one of the most brilliant things my parents did, I think, except for having me, name her Amy Rane Mason. So they kept her Korean name in it. That's thought that was really cool.
2: Nice.
0: Yeah, but made it so like white people can say it.
3: So happy
0: birthday. Like embarrassing themselves.
3: Thank God for that, because I would be screwed.
0: That's how you gotta do it.
3: what the hell are we doing
2: next?
3: We
2: need energy boosting.
3: Oh,
2: especially
3: God.
2: After last night.
0: I got you.
2: We're going to help you get through it here on Rock 95.5.
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0: CB Girls on the Morning Mosh Pit on Rock 95.5, and that's because I did not do any seeping really last night.
1: I stayed up and watched the game.
2: Same.
0: So. Same.
2: Did you bet on the game?
1: I looked and I was like, nope, this is going to cause way more stress than I need to.
0: And I was like, nope, gambling's a sin and I'm going to heaven. But what I do have, why is that funny? What I do have is how to boost your energy the day after a bad night's sleep.
2: Okay. All right. Hold on. Let me get set up here. All right.
0: Expose yourself to as much sunlight as possible.
1: Good pause.
2: Done.
0: These are called hands.
2: Michael, put your clothes back on.
0: Those rays are a great natural energy booster, so open the curtains and flood the room with light. Okay, never mind. This guy recommends getting outside a little more during the day to help restore some of your depleted energy levels. Move your body.
1: Okay.
2: All right.
0: Sitting all day will just make you feel even more tired, but movement will get the blood flowing, increase endorphins, and help you feel energized. Endorphins make people happy. Happy people don't kill their husbands. Take breaks.
2: Jumping jacks while we're doing this.
0: From Legally Blonde. Okay, here we go. Take breaks. Remember that work and rest are partners of the same team. Lots of amazing inventors and entrepreneurs have taken meaningful rest breaks out of their days to spend time outside in nature and return to their desks flush with ideas.
1: This is a lot.
0: Yeah, also that's for people that can afford to take breaks.
2: I just feel bad about myself.
0: I'm
2: not exercising nearly as much as I should be. I am tired.
0: Yeah.
2: I can tell this is why. I appreciate the knowledge. I'm probably just going to stay in bed.
1: But it's also like everything that they're saying requires time.
2: Yeah, true. Yeah. And that is tough.
1: Extra time that we don't have.
0: Which brings me to my next point.
1: Oh.
0: Simplify your to-do list. Do that.
2: Oh, okay.
0: Just focus on the important tasks.
2: Of course.
1: I wrote out a list for my Monday, got about halfway through and was like, this is not going.
2: This is insane.
1: Well, this is nuts.
0: And that brings me to my next point.
1: Oh.
0: Blackout time in your calendar.
2: Oh my God, I need to go to the DMV and I can't figure out how to get this done.
1: Who wrote this article and where can I punch them?
0: We go for the face. Then it says make things fun, LOLOL, just do that. Delay big decisions, LOLOL, just do that. Adjust your routine, LOLOL, just do that. And then stop giving a running commentary about how tired you are. You and I, Mikey, have a big problem with that. We get in here and we both never notice. Listen, traffic cone. I don't need to hear your sass.
1: I'm sorry you didn't want to wear orange today like me and Michael. Yeah. You got the text. You refused.
0: I didn't have any construction to flag on the road. I'm sorry. It's the Morning Mosh Pit on Rock 95.5.

0: Nerd alert. It's time to dork out.
1: Dork.
2: Shout out to Hulu and FX. I don't typically like this, but they release the entire Bear final season all in one day.
3: Oh, cool. And you watch it?
2: Yeah, I watched it.
3: How is it?
1: That's why you're so into putting your leftovers into the air fryer this morning. You've been watching The Bear.
2: No, I was hungry. There's a big difference.
3: He was very chefy about it.
1: You're real chefy about it.
2: I'm sorry, you guys like bland food and just put it in a microwave when I can make something, a beautiful concoction, and it tastes good. How do you excited?
3: What do you do with the bacon?
2: See, look, here you take the bacon and you mix it in with the potatoes.
3: Yeah, yeah.
2: So that when you recook it, the potatoes cook in the bacon grease.
3: Damn. All right, I'm going to go to the kitchen. I'll be right back.
2: Yeah, all right. But more importantly, season 5, absolutely fantastic. I'm going to try not to spoil this, but the stakes were really, really high when they left in season 4.
1: Cows get into marijuana.
2: They're running out of money. Trying to figure out how to keep the restaurant open. They're trying to make sure that their ratings are high enough to keep people coming in. And you're dealing with that in all 8 episodes of the season. And then you have what I'll call a nice wrap up, a nice finish to everything. There are still some things that are up in the air, but they do a great job of giving you the intensity of being in the kitchen,
4: which
2: we all love.
3: And that's a great thing about it.
1: Yeah, we love it.
2: They take it, it was already at 10, and then they take it to 25 during the season. And I'm like, ooh, okay. So obviously, I just rolled through the whole season because I couldn't not find out what was going to happen next. So I did like that they really had me on the edge of my seat. I don't think the way the season was shot, they could have done weekly releases. Mm. It's almost like a 4-hour movie.
3: Interesting.
2: If you think the way it's kind of set up. But no, I appreciate it. You get a few less shots of Chicago in general, just because it's very focused on being in the restaurant. But one of the running themes is the weather, and we've been dealing with it. And I don't know how they predicted that Chicago was going to be a rainy cesspool, but that's what's going on in the season. If you haven't checked it out yet, be sure to go and see it. The Bear, absolutely amazing television. You will enjoy it. Go and enjoy.
1: I don't know how they could have predicted that Chicago would be gloomy and rainy.
2: Well, not as bad as it's been.
1: Take some real psychic energy for that one.
2: Okay. All right. I'm gonna make you some potatoes and bacon. You gotta get where I'm at.
1: Yes, reward my bad behavior. That's my favorite.
2: I'm gonna mix it all up with my hands for her specifically. Get a little extra Maris fingies in
1: the
2: potatoes.
1: That's not bad for me. That sounds great.
3: Oh, my God. By the way, we have the Wheel of Rock today.
2: Ooh.
3: And coming up next, we're going to tell you how you win by using the walkie talk back. It's fun, it's easy, and I wish we heard more of it last night.
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12: It's Michael from the Morning Mosh Pit. Weather today looking pretty darn good. Sunshine all day long. A few clouds here and there and a high of 82.
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0: It is the morning mosh pit on Rock 95.5, and something that we're doing right now is the Wheel of Rock.
1: Yay!
0: Well, technically, now I will. Don't get excited. We aren't giving it away right now. It's actually being given away through the talkback.
2: Yes,
0: today.
2: At the end of the show.
0: So
3: I got excited.
0: Here's your talkback challenge. We are in the midst of the World Cup, and I've said it once, and I'll say it again. Telemundo broadcasts better than Fox. Hands down, everybody on Telemundo is fantastic. Do I understand Spanish? Un poquito. Okay? But here's the thing. There's an energy behind it. You can tell these guys absolutely love soccer, been a part of the game. No shade to the Fox delivery at all, but the American broadcast team is very stiff. Okay? Stop it, Maria. All right.
3: So, it's all the balls.
0: One thing that I always love about Telemundo is this announcement of the goal.
4: Cuidado con Ferreira, atención con el pase que está.
0: So good. So good.
4: Gol de España.
0: Ooh, the pass. Makes the game so much better. Now, what we want from you, we want your best goal announcement within the walkie-talkback.
3: Uh-huh.
0: And we know you're at work. Go in the bathroom and yell into the phone.
2: Oh, shoot. Okay?
3: Don't be a coward. We know it in your sales pit.
0: You're in the car, wherever you are, don't be shy. And to show you that we're willing to do it too, Michael,
2: oh boy,
0: give us your best goal. Kid's got lungs.
2: A little push at the end.
0: Well done. Well done. Well done.
2: Easy. Easy.
0: Don't push too hard, Mike. I
2: poop myself.
0: Maria.
3: All right. Goal!
0: Wow, she's going for length here.
2: You're damn right.
0: Oh, boy. Nothing's going to stop her. Okay.
2: It's a wide sound, too.
0: It's
2: filling up the room.
0: I think she was practicing in the hallway.
2: Oh, that's good. Your little nose is red.
3: Call me Rudolph, baby.
0: Do you need some
3: the
0: oxygen
3: way I
0: there?
3: Slay.
0: Well done.
3: Thank you.
0: Good job.
3: And Maris?
2: I can't wait.
0: All right.
3: We would like to hear yours
2: my
3: now.
2: Favorite.
0: And Balogun to Pulisic to Balogun and go! Go!
2: He knows.
3: Okay, all right.
0: Yeah.
3: So not breath support for
0: no,
3: you.
0: No, I don't. I,
3: all right.
0: You seen me?
2: I bet different announcers have different.
0: This beer keg takes up lung space too, okay? But here's the thing. Give us your best goal yell into the walkie-talk bag. It's on the iHeartRadio app. We're going to spin the wheel for you at the end of the show. 10-plus concerts up for grabs for you, all going on with Live Nation. They got a great deal. $99 for 4 tickets to a multitude of shows. Go check it all out.
2: Our buddy told me that he put some of the best shows of the summer into this for this week.
0: Ooh.
2: Big ones.
0: Okay.
2: Huge ones.
0: Okay.
2: Swollen ones.
0: Michael's trying to tease us, and I'm glad he's stopping here.
3: You don't have a buddy.
2: Fat ones.
3: Oh, no.

0: 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I got five old person habits it's still okay to mock.
1: Oh, we're making fun of old people?
0: I don't know if that's such a great idea, but I feel like I may fall onto this list a little bit.
2: Oh, so we're making fun of ourselves.
0: Maybe.
1: I love to demean a senior citizen.
0: I texting.
1: Maris likes to kick puppies.
0: I text in caps frequently.
2: I've never kicked a puppy in my life.
1: Yes, you have. I've watched you do it. Why is it? Are you expressing excitement?
0: Well, they say on this list that's an old person habit, and yes.
1: Well, that's because they can't see.
0: How else would they know I'm excited?
2: I'm such a
1: choice
2: dry,
1: of vocabulary,
2: emotionless texter. Like, I get it.
0: Yeah.
2: They're trying. They're making an effort. It's more than I've ever done.
1: You are dry and emotionless. I tried to text him, by the way, last week, just that I missed him when he was gone, and he went, no, you don't. And I was like, okay.
2: But you didn't, so it's fine.
1: Continue, Mikey.
0: Better dry and emotionless than dry and emotional, I guess.
1: I'm just dry.
0: How about groan getting out of a chair?
2: Oh, that's every day.
0: What happens at 40?
2: I don't know. It's happened like 35. Yeah. And my friends were making fun of me because I was like the first one to start doing it. And I got off the couch and was like, ugh.
1: What am I sitting on?
0: Boy.
2: It's a diff.
1: What?
0: No.
1: I'm just asking questions.
0: What about people? My dad does it. They call it the YouTube. The YouTubes or the YouTube.
1: Oh, putting a V in front of it, like the Facebook, yes. The YouTube.
0: I like it.
2: I feel personally attacked.
1: Yeah, that is a real you thing.
2: I like to put it just extra.
1: Yeah, but you're being silly.
2: Yeah.
1: Yeah.
2: But like, it's fun.
1: They're not being silly, though.
2: Those old people are trying to mock my style.
1: We mock
2: so that's what the problem is.
0: What about like, they don't make those movies like Tom Selleck anymore. Back in my day. Burt Reynolds was the man.
2: That's Maria.
1: What?
2: You have said out loud they don't make movies like they used to before.
1: They don't.
2: But they do.
0: Well, they do. They're just sequels.
1: They do. It's just the studios won't fund them. And so some indie director, producer, whatever, has to go get it made and then sell it to a studio. And then it's not as good.
2: It happens.
1: It should be, but it's not.
2: There's a lot of good originals that have been.
1: Yeah, and the studios would invest in them. I'd go on.
0: I'm trying to make a good habit of sleeping more. You guys try to do that. Hey, you remember you could just stay up all night and go to work the next day?
2: Yes.
0: Wasn't that nice?
2: Those were glorious days.
0: It was like high school. You could we could go party all night and like pound breakfast and be at work the next morning.
2: I remember it was like 2 hours was the minimum I needed to be functional.
0: But could you imagine for a second?
1: Can you imagine a hangover not lasting all day?
0: Yes. Oh, my God.
1: Sometimes two.
0: Oh, my God. I need like the weekend.
1: Yeah. Oh,
2: like, yes. A full siesta.
1: I miss my joints just not hurting when I'm walking.
0: Yes, preach.
1: It'd be nice.
0: And top five old person habits, it's still okay to mock. Run for president. All right.
2: What? How did... Okay.
0: I had to swing that one.
1: Give me liberty and give me deathbed.
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0: 95.5. Are we speaking with Cassie from Wooddale?
1: You are. Good morning, all.
0: What's going on? How are you doing today?
1: Pretty good. How about yourself?
0: Doing pretty good. What's your favorite restaurant out in Wooddale there, Cassie?
1: Probably Marino's.
0: Ooh, Marino's. What do they serve over there?
1: Fagatch and good pasta.
0: Ooh, okay. Okay, Cassie.
2: Sounds great.
1: For a little place, it's excellent.
0: A lady of taste.
3: Sometimes still a little. Vista.
0: But thank you for joining us for Pit Happens today. This is the lovely game where we put you in a pituation, and your goal is not to get kicked out, tossed out, thrown out, or bounced out by security. And Michael's our pit master. Are you ready, Mikey?
2: Yep.
0: Let's go. Cassie, are you ready as well?
1: I'm ready.
0: Let's go.
2: All right. Summertime. We're heading out to Hurricane Harbor.
0: Nice.
2: Everybody's got the shorts on. Do you go barefoot at a water park? You wear flip-flops.
0: I bring the flip-flops to my little station, and then I go barefoot.
2: Gotcha.
3: Yeah, same.
2: Yeah, okay.
3: We walk around in flip-flops.
2: Yeah, we're all riding rides. We're going around, and because, as anybody who's been out in the world lately knows, drinks are expensive. So I put in the little pockets on the side of my swim shorts some shooters.
3: Hell yeah.
2: Someone has seen somebody in the park. I don't know if it was us, but somebody in the park, they said, watch for these people. They've been taking shooters in the park. Park needs their money.
3: Oh, my God.
2: So we're on the slide. You guys go down, and I'm the last one to go, and suddenly I'm, like, taking forever. I have put my legs out to the sides inside the slide. I've slown myself. And now I am taking shooters in the speed slides. And you're all at the bottom wondering where the hell I am. I'm getting sloshed. And you see security start walking up, and you know I'm going to come down there with empties in my pockets, frankly. How are you distracting security?
1: Question? Do they see you already or no?
2: They haven't seen me yet. No, they just know. They've heard that I'm coming.
0: Something.
1: Oh, my God.
3: We can all hear it.
1: I don't know. Yeah, that's a hard one. I distract them by saying, hey, there's someone over there. They're drinking with some bottles of vodka. Go get them.
2: Oh, wow.
3: Yeah, deflect.
2: Oh, I like that.
3: Let's go.
2: Basically, you use the same thing. Here we go. That's a five, baby.
0: Oh,
2: that is a five. They said, hey, thank you, ma'am. We've been looking for these people. They turn around and start to run the other way as I come upside down and backwards down the slide.
3: You can do that?
2: Yes.
1: Oh, that's good. I like
2: just empties into the water, and you, my lovely lady, have won.
0: Oh, thank you.
1: That's a good one. I liked it.
0: Well done, Cassie. You've got yourself a 4-pack of tickets to Six Flags Great America, along with Hurricane Harbor. 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You've got your 4-pack. Who are you planning on taking with you on this one?
1: My two kids and maybe my sister.
0: Ooh. That's a solid day right there.
2: Watch out for security.
0: Yes, be careful.
1: I need a babysitter.
0: Yeah. Michael definitely needs a babysitter.
2: Yes. I need a stroller.
1: Come on, Michael, get on it.
3: He needs a pacifier.
0: Everybody else, run and go get your tickets today at sixflags.com/Great America. And more importantly, we got to brace ourselves. We have to prepare for the human-robot war.
1: Oh, no.
0: Are you ready?
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1: Yep, most of us.
2: I'm human.
1: I can't swear by that.
0: No, you're part traffic cone today, but that's okay.
1: I'm wearing not, an orange polo, and this is Maria's joke for
2: I'm
1: the
2: wearing
1: day.
2: Bright orange, too, so I don't know what...
1: She doesn't like me. Yeah. That's fine. I get it.
2: It's like a dark cloud in the sun.
1: She's going to railroad her bit right now because she wanted to be rude.
0: I'm going to leave all train jokes at the station, and we are going to launch right into the inevitable
3: human versus robot war.
4: News from the front of the inevitable human robot war.
0: If you use Apple's hide my email feature, your email address might not be as hidden as you think.
1: Yeah, they're watching.
0: Hide my email lets users create unique, random email addresses when signing up for apps and other stuff online. Messages sent to those addresses are then automatically forwarded to the user's real inbox. Privacy company Easy Opt-Outs says that it's discovered a vulnerability in the service and let Apple know of the problem last year. Probably very, very smugly, but they did let Apple know. It was supposedly fixed in March of this year, but Easy Opt-Outs discovered that the glitch was still there. And in June, Apple asked them to not disclose the exact vulnerability because they plan to fix the issue in a future update in the coming weeks.
1: How do you take ask for the not to get the information because you're going to fix it, but you don't know what you're fixing?
0: We love a corporation. It's the most efficient method of business.
1: Hey, Apple users, y'all good with this?
2: No, I'm not. I noticed this before because they have the button that's like just opt out, right? It's supposed to work. Then I still get the emails from all the time. So then I have to go to my email and I have to go down to the bottom of the email and opt out.
1: Yeah.
0: But what if they take my identity through my email address and then they see how much debt that I have and get absolutely nothing from
1: that? Oh, no,
0: that.
1: They can absolutely chip in. I'd love a payment.
2: Yeah, you are first. I got bills due.
0: Yeah, legit. Maybe we can all just go in on this together. I mean, yeah, that's how they get you.
1: But it's one of those things where they say like, oh, we're going to help you hide this and hide this, but there doesn't seem to be a way to keep it consistent. Like, yeah, they seem to mess it up regularly.
0: How about just no automatic opt-ins? How about that one?
1: That's fair.
0: Why are we just okay with subscribing automatically to every single thing, and then you keep getting that message, oh, your Gmail's about to fill up, please get more storage space, and then you contribute to yet another data center, which, of course, gets used to make more robots, and then they win. You know, we'll hit the robot war.
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0: The science is in on the Morning Mosh Pit on Rock 95.5. A Bigfoot hunter says he now has scientific proof that a corpse he found is a real Sasquatch and that its DNA is part human. He definitely didn't just find a dead guy.
1: I was going to say he found a hairy dead guy.
2: Yeah.
0: No, it's Bigfoot. Charles Stewart, who goes by Snake the Bigfoot Hunter.
2: Amazing. I'm Snake.
0: PhD, we presume.
2: His brother's Dog the Bounty Hunter.
1: That's a weird family.
0: We got Snake. We got Dog. Rats out there hunting Cthulhu.
2: Little rat.
0: Snake the Bigfoot Hunter first claimed in 2024 that he discovered the decomposing remains of an 8-foot 300-pound creature in New York's Adirondack Mountains, even displaying the body at a state fair. When this turns out to be a human, this is going to be so messed up.
1: It is really messed up because I'm imagining there was a giant of a hairy man that passed away somewhere in the woods. And
2: isn't a Bigfoot just a giant human?
0: Well, he says a DNA test came back showing that the specimen is 58.5% Neanderthal and 41.5% human.
2: Yeah, I believe this.
0: Which he argues proves Bigfoot is not an ape, but an unknown human relative.
1: All right.
2: You need to get this guy on the phone.
1: Yeah, liar's going to lie, but it's cool.
0: Snake the Bigfoot Hunter, 844-955-9550. We would like to hear more about this. What do you think?
1: I don't think it's real.
0: No.
2: Sounds real to me.
1: You got everything you need.
2: I asked a few questions. We're good to go.
0: You know, I wasn't fully sold on it, but I mean, how are you going to deny a man named Snake the Bigfoot Hunter?
1: That's true. Tell you a million and 57 ways, but it's okay. If you want to believe in Snake the Bigfoot Hunter, I'm not going to deprive you.
0: Want to believe.
2: You know what I believe? You could win a Wheel of Rock today. You could spin the wheel.
1: Ooh.
2: All you have to do is hit us on the walkie talkback on the iHeartRadio app. Little microphone in the upper right hand corner. Just hit it. Leave us a message. And the only message we need today is you saying, go!
0: Or however you want to say it.
2: Yeah.

0: into the head on Rock 95.5. Yeah, don't worry, they're using Nerf weapons.
1: Are we speaking with Peter from Westchester?
2: Yeah, hey guys.
3: Hello, Peter. Hey.
1: How are you doing today?
2: I'm awesome. This is so great.
1: Yeah, Hell yeah. I'm glad you're excited. But before we get there, what's your favorite restaurant out in Westchester?
2: So there's a little Italian place called Alpine that makes amazing sandwiches.
1: Okay.
4: That sounds really good.
3: All right. What's the sandwich to order?
2: An Italian sub.
3: Oh, all right.
1: There we go. Straightforward.
3: Keep it simple.
1: My mom lives over there, so I'm going to have to stop by and check it out. But right now, let's focus. Welcome to Fun to the Head. This is the trivia game where you answer questions. We get shot with Nerf guns, and you take one of us hostage to provide you a save if you don't know the answer to a question. Up for grabs, 3-day passes for Riot Fest. Stacked lineup, so many great bands. But right now, your first decision is who do you want to take hostage, Michael, Maria, or myself?
2: I'm gonna take Maris.
1: Yeah. Good choices.
5: Nice choice, Peter.
3: Oh, we all want to take Maris. Question number one.
1: Wow.
5: Jeez.
1: Okay.
3: What? What movie features a clownfish named Nemo?
2: Finding Nemo.
4: All right.
3: Yeah, you nailed it. Brilliance. We are working with brilliance.
5: I'll shoot myself with that one.
3: Incredible.
1: I'm safe.
3: For now. But you don't know. In soccer, what body part is a goalie allowed to use that most players cannot?
1: Uh-oh, this is difficult.
5: Pointer.
2: In football, goalies can use their hands.
5: Wow.
3: Well done.
5: Maris liked that answer.
1: I think we just became best friends, Peter.
3: Quick reminder, Peter. Yeah. We are in the United States of America.
1: Hey.
3: That's soccer, baby.
1: Internationally known as football, but thank you, Peter, for correcting us on that one.
3: I'm not living internationally.
1: I'm trying to.
3: I'm living on the greatest country on the planet Earth.
1: Nobody knows what you
3: just said. Question number three. What is the name of the chart used to show family relationships across generations?
2: A family tree?
3: Hot dog.
5: Wow.
3: Peter, you are the mind of a generation. Well done.
5: Wow. There's no Nerf powder going off in here today.
1: Ow.
5: Oh, wow. Well, we can
3: sorry.
5: Do that.
3: It was a bright orange target. I don't know what I'm going to do.
1: Okay. They're both jealous of my beautiful orange polo that I have on
3: that's
1: today.
3: That's what it is. Jealousy.
1: And by both, I mean Maria, because Michael's also wearing orange. But that's besides the
3: they're
1: point
3: gonna kiss
1: today.
3: Later, Peter.
5: Yeah, we put out the memo.
2: Peter. You knew you were going hunting.
1: Damn straight.
3: They coordinated like couples do.
1: Peter, you're going to Riot Fest. 21 Pilots, Iggy Pop, Tool, Morrissey, Pierce the Veil, Alanis Morissette, and a slew of other great bands. You got two passes, Peter. Who are you taking with you?
2: Me and my wife,
1: baby. There you go. Love that. What's your wife's name?
2: Kayla.
1: You are all set. Get ready to enjoy Riot Fest over at Douglas Park, September 18th and 20th. For everybody who doesn't have their tickets yet, go to riotfest.org to snag those today because you don't want to miss out on this. And Maria is going to bring the room down with something next.
5: A little bad news.
3: I don't bring the room down ever.
1: It absolutely.
3: What?
1: Every single time.
3: Well, we're going to turn the Afriani upside down, baby.
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1: Jeez, oh, come on.
0: Sure can get you down.
1: You're having a good day.
0: It's a great day. We're going to keep that positive energy. We're going to put a positive spin on your news headlines because that's what we do on the morning mosh pit. This is Bad News Bears. Idaho mother who said her toddlers died after vaccinations, accused of suffocating them, charged with murder.
2: Yeah, that wasn't going to be hard to prove.
1: Jesus.
0: That's awful. Who lives in Idaho?
3: Oh.
0: Dramatic roof collapse at New Jersey BJ's rattles witness. I've never seen anything like that. Go ahead.
2: That was the headline.
0: Mm-hmm.
3: A headline at BJ's?
0: Craziest Jersey BJ ever. Ohio police sergeant fatally shot responding to 911 gunshots call. Suspect and two others also dead.
3: Boy.
2: Yeah.
3: No investigation needed.
0: Turns out there were gunshots at that gunshot call. California library shooting suspect wanted a Columbine High School massacre, police say. Even our mass shootings are remakes.
2: I hate your theme days. I really do. Like, just...
3: Nice. The Columbine 2.
0: Two column to mine.
2: No.
0: This was Bad News Bears.
2: And now we have bad omens to make you feel better.
0: Spectre. Oh,

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0: 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This is the Morning Mosh Pit. I'm Maris.
1: I'm Maria Palmer.
2: I'm Michael.
0: And there is a T-Rex skeleton going up for auction.
2: Cool.
0: Any guesses on how much this might actually be?
3: How big is it?
0: It's a T-Rex skeleton.
2: It could be a little T-Rex.
1: It's true.
2: They have babies.
1: It could be a lowercase T-Rex.
0: Okay, so let's quantify this. We remember seeing Sue at the Field Museum.
2: Okay.
0: That's a T-Rex skeleton, Michael.
1: Yeah, but she's big.
2: Stupid expensive.
0: Yes, she is very large. And I'm imagining, on an average, that's a T-Rex skeleton size.
2: So. $50.
1: Not too big.
2: No. Say
0: $200,000. $200,000. All right. Maria?
1: It's got to be more than that.
0: No, let him. He put his bid in. Price is Right rules, so this should be pretty easy for you, Maria.
1: That should be like a couple million.
0: It is absolutely a few million.
2: All right. Yeah, okay.
0: 19 million to be exact.
2: That's a biggie.
0: And that's the starting bid.
1: It's a T-Rex.
0: Which is the wild part about it, because now I remember the Field Museum. They told us how they got Sue.
2: Yeah.
0: And there's a long, beautiful story about it. I am blanking right now because there was a lot happening in that moment when they were
1: dug her up.
2: Yep.
0: Oh boy. I can't stand you. But
1: archaeology.
0: This specific T-Rex's name is Gus.
2: And
0: they're expecting Gus to go for about $30 million.
2: 30?
0: Yeah. So I'm thinking to myself, I know museums are typically where you see a skeleton of a dinosaur.
1: Typically. Sure. Or Leonardo DiCaprio's house.
0: Seriously?
1: I'm pretty sure he has a dinosaur, doesn't he? Isn't that like a thing?
2: I don't think he's still alive. I've never been to his home.
1: But the Mona Lisa's beautiful.
2: Think how cool, by the way, you know how people have like grand pianos in their house? How dope would it be to have a T-Rex? But this is Gus.
0: But that's the thing. If you have a T-Rex in your house, obviously you have a house big enough for a T-Rex. Yeah. I'm robbing you. I'm taking a rib, yeah, a knuckle, a toe, a tooth, and I'm taking the T-Rex slowly out of your house until I have value in T-Rex skeleton pieces.
2: You just befriend them,
0: yeah,
2: so you can get in the house and take a piece
0: just
2: each time.
0: Taking stuff, and I'm putting like the little Play-Doh pieces, yeah, back in spots so they have no clue that I took anything.
1: Little chicken bones.
0: It's like, that fits, right?
2: The museum's like, hey, you told us this is coming. We're waiting. You're like, I'm going as fast as I can.
0: Yeah. It's going to take me a few years.
2: Yeah, exactly.
0: The femur's as big as I am. So.
1: Femur?
0: I don't know. No. No. You've been doing this joke all day.
1: I hardly know her.
0: Did you find out if Leonardo DiCaprio has a...
1: Okay, so he entered in a bidding war against, obviously, Nicolas Cage.
2: Oh, not Da Vinci.
1: For a 67-million-year-old Tyrannosaurus Batar skull.
0: Okay, hold on. Michael, where were you going?
2: Well, you said DiCaprio. My brain thought Da Vinci for some reason. And so that's why I said, I don't think he's alive.
0: I got to save this, and we're going to go straight to music because it's the only sane thing that we have as an option right
2: now. What do you mean?
1: You're doing a great job today.
2: I think Maris is killing it.
0: We're commercial free on Rock 95.5.

0: One more time, boys. Let's sing it out, shall we? Anyway the wind blows. We are the Morning Mosh Pit on Rock 95.5, gentlemen. What are we doing?
1: Sports!
0: Jesus Christ.
2: He's not playing.
0: Well, that you know of.
3: You want me to start or you want to start?
2: I'll start. Right. Cubs did not play yesterday. Back in action today, starting a series in Baltimore against the Orioles at Camden Yards. First pitch, 5:35 our time. And the Sox back at home today, hosting the poop-filled Boston Red Sox. The Boston Red Sox.
3: Strong words there.
0: Why are they pooping in the socks? That's not the right.
2: Well, they're pooping the bed, that's for sure, this year.
0: That's not where it goes either.
2: One of my best friends is a Boston fan, and he is hating life right now. Good news for the White Sox. First pitch tonight, going down at 6:40. Yeah, 6:40.
3: No.
2: I thought it was at 6:45, but that's... if you hit 6:40 or 6:45, you'll be good to go.
3: Okay. Thank you, Michael.
2: Yep.
3: World Cup action yesterday. Mm-hmm. Big victory as Spain takes down Portugal with a late game.
2: Fine.
3: Belgium beat USA
1: yesterday.
3: We're going to talk a lot more about it a little bit later with our cup date.
0: Oh, good.
3: But shout out to the U.S. men's national team. I'm very proud to see how they played. I actually am.
2: You think they played well?
3: No.
2: Oh.
3: They didn't play well yesterday, but when they did play, they showed a new skill set and a new skill level that I haven't seen from the U.S. men's national team.
0: And most importantly, he had fun with it.
3: Shut up. That is not what the World Cup is about. Yeah. This is not everybody gets a trophy. This is international bragging rights, Maria.
0: Yeah. But the most important thing is the camaraderie and the sportsmanship.
2: They have oranges at break.
0: And at the end, you line up both teams and you put your hands out and you go, good game, good game, good game, good game, good game, good game.
3: Do they
0: do that in the World Cup?
3: There's a great level of respect once you get to this level, especially with the caliber of players as you're playing. As long as you guys aren't like fighting each other, there is a lot of respect.
0: I have a really good feeling about this one player, Lionel Messi.
2: No, it's Lionel.
0: Oh, sorry. Lionel Messi.
2: How's he doing, by the way?
0: I think he's going to be something someday.
3: I'm going to punch one or both of them.
0: Violence. Threats of violence in the workplace.
3: As a segue, Argentina plays Egypt today and Switzerland plays Colombia. So this is our last round of 16 beats before we move on to the round of 8. And we're going to move on to more music because we are commercial free on Rock 95.

0: Let's start with a giveaway, 844-955-9550. The man known as John
1: Cena?
0: Cougar Stamus. Mellencamp will be giving
2: away. You can't just say John.
1: Wayne Gacy?
0: He's going to be in town Saturday, July 11th. That's this Saturday. If you want to go, we got tickets for you. 844-955-9550.
1: And his name.
0: We do not prep this show at all. We don't talk about the gifts we're going to do. And we're just here. The running of the Bulls starts today.
1: Oh, I love these videos.
0: I would love for both of you to go to Spain to be a part of this. Can we get their passports approved so that they can run in the streets of Pamplona as 1,300-pound bulls chase them down? This is over a 100-year tradition, and in that time period, strangely, only 16 people have been killed. Several people have been injured. Maria has a question.
1: Has her hand
2: it's
1: up.
2: More of a statement. I would like to contribute to the conversation and get a word in, and I know that you don't like to let me speak. I would like to be chased down by a bull. Continue.
1: Oh, my God.
0: All you had to do was say, okay, Maris, I'll go to Pamplona and leave you alone. But no, there we went. If you're being sought after with the Booking.com scam, be on the lookout. I'm sorry, I jacked that up. Booking.com has got a scam going. Nah, Jesus. Okay, here we go.
1: Where?
0: There is a scam happening with Booking.com.
1: Okay.
0: Get an email and you don't have a booking, ignore it and hit the delete button and then change your settings on Booking.com.
2: I'm sorry.
0: Microsoft is firing over 3,000 people, most of them being Xbox employees.
3: Oh, I heard about this.
0: The CEO has said that they've put a lot of money behind Xbox, about $20 billion over the past 5 years, and the revenue just hasn't been there, shown shrinking. We know.
1: As a pro, Maris, what do you think? Is Xbox suck worse than the other ones?
0: I've been on PlayStation my entirety. I appreciate Xbox for how they push PlayStation, but I don't like this because there seems to be a lot of cuts coming from video game companies and video game designers. Maria.
2: Release yet another Halo, but make sure Breaking Benjamin is also on that soundtrack.

0: Nothing feels more summer than Sublime on Rock 95.5. This is the Morning Mosh Pit. I'm Maris.
1: I'm Maria Palmer.
2: I'm Michael.
0: And we're giving away the Wheel of Rock with the Walkie Talk back today. Yeah. Hit us on the iHeartRadio app. Hit that red microphone button. And we want to hear your best goal. Because we're talking about the World Cup today. A bad loss yesterday by the United States. They really had us primed and ready to go, but I think the pitch got too big for everybody on the field. They were playing nervous from what I saw. They weren't ready to go. They couldn't finish properly.
3: Well, yeah.
0: And it just, they never got what they needed done.
3: Maria's moved her microphone. She's taking her headphones off. The jokes are going to pour out of her. She can't help herself. I can tell.
0: But I saw a lot of people kind of like shuffling around basically saying, oh, I'm done with the World Cup. No.
2: You just got to push a little harder.
0: No.
2: Especially when you get down a goal, you got to really put in a little more effort.
0: And that's exactly what you would expect. And our subs even came in and they couldn't do the job either.
2: He's not left the room.
0: We've got Maria out of the room. Now we can really talk sports.
2: Right, perfect.
0: What I really want to say about the U.S. men's national team is that I'm proud of them.
2: Yeah.
0: They've shown a new level of skill that I've never seen from them before. And just because the U.S. men's national team is out, don't give up on the World Cup. There's a lot of great soccer left. There's a lot of history. There's a lot of teams that are fighting for another one for Messi. France is trying to dominate yet again. And then we've got some new teams in Norway who are looking to step up with Erling Haaland. And then I know everybody is very excited to see some good winning soccer. The Women's World Cup will be next year.
2: Oh, really?
0: So be on the lookout for that. As Maria has returned to the room.
1: I'd like to not gloss over Erling Haaland like that.
0: Go ahead. Speak
1: on
0: it.
1: That's a big boy.
0: He is a very large man.
1: That's a big guy.
0: Yeah.
1: And, you know, he just seems a little goofy and fun. I kind of like him.
0: No, I don't like him because he plays on a rival team in the Premier League. He plays for Man City, and I'm an Arsenal fan, so they don't mesh well.
1: You want to know how I know he's from Norway?
0: How do you know he's from Norway?
1: I look at him.
2: I found out Maria's new favorite soccer team.
0: Which is?
2: Man City.
1: You're right. That man looks like a Viking.
0: Oh, boy.
1: Like, if there was anyone I was 100% certain had Viking blood in them, it's that guy.
2: Maris, yeah. Who's going to take it? Who you got as we get closer?
1: I'm going to take it.
0: Honestly, I think France is going to win. I don't want them to, but I'm pretty sure they will. But I would love to see Morocco or Norway come through with a surprise on this one. Maria, who do you want to see win?
1: A big boy.
0: Okay. Michael, who do you got?
3: USA. USA.
0: We're out, Michael.
2: That's okay. I'm still rooting for
1: them. We're never out, baby.
2: Yeah.
1: Number one country in the world.
2: Ever. Ah! Yeah. Fly the eagle over.
0: All right. Thanks. Yeah!
1: 250, baby.
0: You ever been in a room with two people that have ADD and or ADHD?
2: Thank you. They
0: take nothing for it.
1: Don't diagnose my personality.
2: Hyperactivity.
0: That is my personal hell. Thanks for joining us.

weekday morning at 9 and every afternoon at 4. We go 95 minutes straight of the Mint Rock you deserve. Only on Rock 95.5. It's what we do. At least right now.

0: I can't wait to spin the wheel of rock next. All you have to do is give us your best goal on the walkie talk back. We will do it next. Right now, though, text time. 844-955-9550. Get your last-minute texts in. Big Cat checking in early here says, I'm blasted.
1: It is Tuesday, so Big Cat is enjoying an early libation.
2: Leaving it alone.
0: oh, no. Let's see here. From the 703, if the T-Rex gets stolen, is Maria going to do a segment? Do that segment on Bad News Bears?
2: I will if it's bad news enough.
1: Yeah, I was going to say.
2: If we got to make it positive.
0: Let's see.
2: Positive.
1: No, I'm not giving you positive. A bell for that. No. No.
2: Ding.
0: Beer Dave is checking in. He says, what's the longest word in the Spanish language? Maris, maybe you know this. Go!
2: That's funny.
0: That's kind of funny. Right?
1: I like that.
0: From the 708, I spotted Maris's car yesterday.
2: Oh.
0: How would you know? Is it because he has his face on the side of it?
1: No, because I'm looking at the car right now. It is a neon orange Porsche.
0: That'd be sick, dude.
2: And oh, it matches your traffic cone shirt.
1: That part. Because Maria has been so enticed by the beauty of my polo today. She just can't keep her eyes off of it.
0: That's a good looking polo.
1: Yeah.
2: Yep, that's what it is.
1: She's struggling real hard today.
0: From the 331, trampoline plus sprinkler is peak 90s vibes. Miss those days. That's from Brandon. Brandon, me too, bud. That was fun times. And you jump on the trampoline with the sprinkler, and then you wear yourself out so much, and all your friends would come over, and you'd spend the night on the trampoline. When you're trying to sleep, by the way, and the heaviest person's in the middle, and everybody's just rolling down into the middle all night.
1: Mm. What? Y'all slept on the trampoline in the middle of summer?
0: In the middle of the woods.
2: That's definitely a thing.
0: In the forest. Yeah.
2: No, that's a thing.
0: Wait, coyotes running around?
2: I'm the first to get on him for his weirdness.
1: No. I ain't no sleeping outside, but it just on a trampoline on top of that, it sounds uncomfortable.
0: It was. It was very
1: sweaty.
0: Uncomfortable. It truly was uncomfortable.
2: Maybe you can see the stars.
1: I grew up in Chicago. I saw the North Star in Orion's Belt, and that's about it.
2: We've got two country bumpkins up in here.
1: Yeah, it's true.
2: And a pumpkin.
0: All right.
2: Because you're dressed in orange like a traffic cone.
0: Trying to give you a little time here to hit up the walkie talk back and get your goal in. We will pick a winner to spin the wheel of rock coming up next. 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
2: Any hazards you'd like to ask about?
1: Maria's not going to make it to tomorrow. That's the hazard. That's what's about to happen.
2: Road work ahead. I sure hope it does.
1: It's Semisonic on Rock 95.5.
0: It's a big hole. Close.

0: All apologies is exactly where we are on the Morning Mosh Pit on Rock 95.5. So sorry. Just like a good blanket, I'm sorry.
1: Must be the end of the show.
0: For all of it, really.
1: We're wild.
2: Thank you for apologizing, Maria. That's very big of you.
1: Some days we're more wild today.
0: Not to you, to be clear.
2: No, I appreciate it.
0: To dear listener.
2: Thank you. Right now, it's time for Wheel of Rock.
0: Traffic cone looking at us.
1: For some reason, Maris and I both wore bright orange today. So.
2: And I'm the only one getting stuff.
0: You wore orange. Maris wore reflective highway orange.
2: Please check our socials to see how orange it isn't.
0: Maris wore,
1: okay. Mine is more orange.
2: I think it is, but
0: Maris wore I'm going to prison while eating peaches at sunset orange.
1: Maris escaped county. Mine's plaid is the problem. His is one solid color. Oh, the bell is in the corner. Oh, I thought you were going to ring it.
2: The bell has been thrown. Right now, I want to focus because we're giving away the Wheel of Rock.
0: I bet you want to focus.
1: Well, today, we're spinning it.
0: Good luck.
1: We're not giving it away.
2: Okay. Yes, tell us, Michael. How are we doing?
1: We're spinning the Wheel of Rock.
2: And how are we doing?
1: Well, they step right up, they put their hand up, and then they pull down and they spin.
2: And how did they get to that point, Michael?
1: They leave a walkie talk back on the iHeartRadio app, giving us your best. No!
2: Thank you.
0: Right, long walk, but we got there.
2: Oh, my God.
0: Like, putting the walkie in the talkie back.
2: Tell me how to give the prizes away.
1: Oh. Yeah.
2: But here we go. We got Dave with our first goal of the day.
3: Okay. Dude, bro. He shoots, he scores.
1: All right.
3: Hoo-ah.
0: Why did we army there?
1: Well, see, we need more energy.
2: Okay, so yeah. Dave, all right.
0: Hoo-ah. Good Rangers effort. Lead the way.
2: Let's talk.
3: Go! Jason.
1: I thought that was Maria for a second.
0: Yes!
1: That kind of sounded like you.
2: Did you call that in and name yourself Jason?
0: Well, I don't really know what to do with this.
1: What?
0: Okay. No, I didn't. Yeah. And I don't know that I like that you thought that sounded like me.
2: All right. This might be, Maria, too.
0: Okay
2: Bob.
4: Go, go, go, go, go, go, go, go, go, go, go, go, go, go, go, go, go, go, go, go, go, go, go, go.
1: That's definitely not Maria. Oh. That was a good one, though.
0: But it could be me.
1: A girl can dream.
0: People on Tinder were awful. Oh, my God.
2: Let's hear from Nina.
0: Gal with a diaphragm.
2: Wow.
0: Let's go.
1: Okay. Awesome.
0: That was awesome.
2: Good job. Good job. All right. Let's check in with Tommy. Sir.
1: That was the loudest one ever.
0: My face just got blown
3: back. Happy birthday today, Maris.
2: Happy birthday, Tommy.
3: Tommy.
2: All right. And then our last one, we got Charlotte.

0: bobble.
1: Ooh. There we go. All right.
0: I like a little laugh.
1: Who are we picking here?
0: I kind of like Tommy.
1: You like Tommy?
2: I like Nina.
1: You like Nina?
2: Yeah.
1: Flip a coin that I don't have. And Nina.
2: Okay.
1: Nina, we're well spinning flipped. The wheel for you right now. My second favorite sound. For those of you that don't know, with the Wheel of Rock, Live Nation's got this great promotion going on where you can spend $99 and get 4 tickets to a slew of shows. A stacked lineup Live Nation has given Chicago.
0: A bundle?
1: And when I tell you that on July 30th, what? Nina is going to get to see Avenged Sevenfold and Good Charlotte.
0: Let's go!
1: That's going down for Nina.
2: Nina.
1: Congratulations to you, everybody. 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Big thanks to our friends over at Live Nation. But most importantly, more wheels will be spun for Rock with Walt Klinger and Pat Capone. And more importantly, Walt's next, because somebody's got to do a good job around here at some point in time.
0: And it ain't going to be us. Keep it

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0: Feeling for the Osborne family right now. They're going through all the feels with the one-year anniversary of so many things piled up right now, just past the first anniversary of the final show. July 4th would have been Sharon and Ozzy's 46th wedding anniversary. And, of course, the first anniversary of Ozzy's passing is coming up on the 22nd. I think Ozzy should actually get a full month of remembrance, and I'm sure you agree, right? Good morning. It's Walt. Another beautiful day ahead, loaded with great rock tunes like the one I'm going to play from Stone Temple Pilots next on Rock 95.5.
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Today, you're going to have a chance to spin the Wheel of Rock, score some concert tickets, and you'll also have a chance at three-day passes for Riot Fest, all coming up before 3. 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He sings for Jet, just turned 47 yesterday. 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

Hey, take my hand and come with me, because you look so fine that I really want to make you mine. I said you look so fine that I really want to make you mine. 4, 5, 6, come on and get your kicks. Now you don't need

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Simple Minds have just announced that they're going to release a Blu-ray version of their Once Upon a Time album. That's where this song comes from. And, of course, the Breakfast Club movie. Hey, do you think the song would still be a hit if it wasn't in the movie? And that's why bands put songs in movies. Like Stabbing Westward put Save Yourself in Urban Legend. 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

Metallica paid tribute to Ozzy over the weekend. They did two shows at London Stadium, and on the one-year anniversary of the Back to the Beginning show, they once again pulled out Electric Funeral, paying homage to Black Sabbath. It's one big band paying respect to another big band. I love that. It's Whitesnake now on Rock 95.5, Chicago's Rock Station. I don't

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Well, tonight, Jon Bon Jovi opens up a 9-show residency at Madison Square Garden. You know, after all of the questions about his voice this year, tonight he answers them all on the biggest stage in the world. You're going to hear Bon Jovi for 11 o'clock live coming at the top of the hour on Rock.

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0: John says his voice is back to 100%. We're going to find out tomorrow. The first of 9 shows at Madison Square Garden for Bon Jovi kicks off tonight. 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

So check this out. Motley Crue just played a song live for the first time since 1984. My Chemical Romance, they pulled out a song from the vaults from 2013. Even on this Stabbing Westward tour coming up this week, we're going to play a song that we haven't played in like 25 years. So it got me thinking, what songs do you think deserve a live comeback? Bands hitting the road this summer, and you think they should add what song to their set? 844-955-9550. 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

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And I'm also looking for what live comeback songs would you like to hear this summer? Bands that are hitting the road. You can give me those. We'll count down the top five next hour as well. On the set list, it's Pearl Jam now on Rock 95.5, Chicago's Rock Station.

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And also, what songs do you think bands should add to their set list this summer that they haven't played in a really long time? 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

0: So Motley Crue just kicked off their Return of the Carnival of Sins tour in Pennsylvania, and they played four songs that they haven't played in over a decade, including that one, Take Me to the Top, for their 1981 album, Too Fast for Love. Hasn't been played live since 1984. Wow. So it's number five on today's top five. What songs do you think bands should add to their set list this summer that they haven't played in a long time? The top four are on the way, along with your request and a shot at 3-day Riot Fest tickets coming up on Rock 95.5.
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Frank and Cicero wanted to get that one on the cellist today. Stone Temple Pilots and Wicked Garden. It's Walt and our Music for the Lunch Hour that's built with your request. Gonna have a shot at 3-day passes for Riot Fest coming up in about 8 minutes. But today's setlist question, what songs do you think bands should be adding to their setlist this summer that they haven't played in a really long time? And at number 4, this one comes from the 708, Muse and Stockholm Syndrome. What a great song this is. I haven't heard it in such a long time. And they're not playing it on the current tour, which comes to Credit Union One Amphitheater on the 10th. It's Muse on the set list on Rock 95.5, Chicago's Rock Station.

Thank God it doesn't feel like December today. It doesn't feel like the middle of August either, so I'm happy with today's weather. It's Walt. This is the Setlist, and our music for the lunch hour that's built with your request. And today's Setlist question, what songs do you think bands should add to their Setlist this summer that they haven't played in a really long time? Number three on this list, these guys come into Soldier Field on August 8th. Foo Fighters, Alone and Easy Target. Not currently on the set list. I think they should add that. I agree. Speaking of Foo Fighters, Dave Grohl has stated what he thinks is a perfect album, and that would be Pixies' Surfer Rosa. Pixies, by the way, they're going to be here for a Riot Fest September 18th through the 20th. Want to see them live? And every other band that's playing Douglas Park? Caller 11 is getting 3-day passes to Riot Fest, 844-955-9550. Good luck. This one is on that perfect album from Pixies. It's Where Is My Mind on Rock.

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1: This is Ken.
0: Ken, have you ever done Riot Fest before?
1: I am now.
0: Yeah, let's have it. Let's change that, because I take it you haven't, and you need to. It is 3 days of great rock, and this year you've got Tool, Distortion, Pixies, 21 Pilots, and so many more. Your caller 11, Ken, just scored 3 day passes. You're going to Riot Fest.
1: Oh, thank you very much.
0: The top two live comeback songs are on the way, and number one, it's epic. You got to hang out for it. It's on the set list on Rock 95.5.

0: they just announced that they have a new song coming on July 31st. Going to be part of the Nimrods movie soundtrack. That movie comes out next month. It's Walt. This is the set list and our music for the lunch hour. Bill with your request. And today's set list question, what songs do you think bands should add to their set list this summer that they haven't played in a really long time? Yeah.
1: Hi, Walt. I love your question for the day, and I have an answer for that. This is an AC/DC song that I think should be played live, and they've played it before, but not in a long time.
0: All right. What do you got?
1: And this song comes off of the Razor's Edge album. It's called Are You Ready for a Good Time? Boom, boom, boom, boom. So get ready for the nightlight. Boom, boom, boom, boom. Are you ready for a good time?
0: And they haven't played it in a long time?
1: Not in a very long time. But
0: all right. Perfect. Let's put it at number two on the list of comeback live songs. AC/DC playing Notre Dame Stadium September 4th. Hopefully they'd add this one too. Girls Got Rhythm on the set list on Rock 95.5.

We're up to the number one song for today's setlist question. What songs do you think bands should be adding to their setlist this summer that they haven't played in a really long time? And at number one, a couple of people pulled this one out. Guns N' Roses and Coma from the Use Your Illusion 1 album. Epic number one here. It's on the setlist on Rock 95.5, Chicago's Rock Station.

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0: Hey, everybody. We're back to music now, okay? Don't freak out.
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So which shows are you excited to see this summer? There are so many of them. There really is no wrong answer either. You've got a chance to spin the Wheel of Rock and see one of the shows on the wheel. There's so many of them, and some of them are coming up this week. Evanescence, Muse, John Mellencamp, got the Summer of 99 and Beyond, Nights number 1 and 2. It's a two-day pass. Guns N' Roses, Avenged Sevenfold, Five Finger Death Punch, Motley Crue, Rob Zombie with Marilyn Manson, Breaking Benjamin, or Stained. It's going to land somewhere. Caller 11 gets to spin the Wheel of Rock. 844-955-9550. 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
1: This is Joe.
0: Joe, are you ready to spin the wheel of Rock, score some concert tickets?
1: Oh, you bet your... Yes, I am.
0: All right, give that thing a tug. Spin. Let's go. There it is, let's see, and you've got tickets for Five Finger Death Punch, August 19th, the Credit Union One Amphitheater. Scored a pair of tickets, thanks to Live Nation, you're going.
1: Beautiful, thank you.
0: So many great shows this summer. 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

0: teens don't know how good they have it with these lyric sites. 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

So I wonder if John has started his vocal warm-ups yet. Show number one of the big nine-night stand at Madison Square Garden begins tonight. Not quite as big of a deal as maybe Taylor and Travis's wedding over the weekend, but it's still a good test run of John's voice. And if all goes well, could get a full tour next year, fingers crossed. Only two shows for these guys this summer, including Incarceration in Ohio later this month. 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

0: Did you watch the USA game last night?
1: Yeah, not a great outing for the U.S., losing to Belgium 4-1. But still, it's great to see that the men made it to the round of 16. That was fun. Heard Maris say it this morning, still some great soccer and World Cup action to come. In fact, Argentina and Messi just waged a massive comeback to beat Egypt today. And it's fun to watch these teams when they're playing at such a high level. I love it. It's Walt cranking up Blondie right now on Rock 95.5, Chicago's Rock Station.

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0: I just found out that Ozzy did something before he passed away, and now you'll have a chance to own it. 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

U2 just dropped a brand new song. It's pretty good, too. I'll play it for you in about 10 minutes. Hang on for that. So Black Sabbath just announced a new book, which, surprisingly, is their first official book. It's called Masters of Reality, Why Black Sabbath Matters, and it tells their remarkable story from the beginning all the way up to the Back to the Beginning show last year. It's overseen by legendary photographer Ross Halfen, and that book comes out with all of the members' signatures, even Ozzy, who signed the book plates before that final show. I mean, he knew it was coming, wanted to be a part of it. That book comes out in October, and you can pre-order it now. I mean, it would make a great Christmas gift, just saying. It's Ozzy on Rock 95.5.

sounds like U2 has a new studio album on the way, and we just got our first taste. 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Something brand new from U2 is on Rock 95.5, Chicago's rock station.

on this day in the year 2000, James Hetfield was in a jet ski accident. He was in so much pain, couldn't sing at the band's next show at Atlanta's Georgia Dome. So Jason Newsted had to sing most of the songs, did a shortened set, but he sang the songs. And then Kid Rock came out and sang a couple of songs as well. They do the same thing for the next couple of shows, but Metallica, taking care of their fans, they came back to each of these venues and they played a free show. That's how they became the biggest band on the planet. And with songs like this, For Whom the Bell Tolls, Metallica on Rock 95.5.

Guys are starting to arrive ahead of the Stabbing Westward tour this week. I mean, it is starting to get real, and I still have to mow the yard, buy some toiletries, so many things to do. So I'm going to put in the earbuds, do it all with Rock 95.5 and the Klinger Show in the iHeart Radio app. He's next. Another chance to spin the wheel of rock. He's got more three-day passes for Riot Fest, and I'll talk to you tomorrow after the morning mosh pit. It's Ghost Now on Chicago's Rock Station.

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10: That felt good. Really feels good.

Steve, I hear you, man. You bought too many hot dogs, or either you either bought too many hot dogs or not enough people showed up. 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

Did you just hear me clear my breath, my throat? I'm a pro. I turn the buttons on. I'm just too anxious about pushing buttons. I do want to press play on a song called The End of You. You've got three badass female rock and roll superstars. You got Courtney from Spirit Box. You have Poppy. And you've got Amy Lee. And this is what it sounds like.

0: Tell me what you're getting into this afternoon while listening to that slow burn from STP on Rock 95.5. Beer Dave is canning beers this afternoon. Apparently, Alpine Valley put in quite the order. And his first delivery is coming up on the 22nd. He's halfway done. He's making beer today. Tell me what you're getting into. What's up, Dan?
1: Hey, Clear. What's going on?
0: You tell me.
1: I just want to let you know today is the day of the gig for my son's the Tummy Aches.
0: Your son's in a band called the Tummy Aches. Tell me where they're playing so we can get some people in front of that stage.
1: They are playing at Gaelic Park at 7:30 tonight.
0: Gaelic Park. What is it part of? Is there like just a summer concert series?
1: They're having like a car show, and they're the band for the car show.
0: Well, that's going to be awesome. The Tummy Aches. Let's do it, man. What a cool dad you are to hit me up and just wave that flag on behalf of the Tummy Aches.
1: Yeah, that's right. They're a good band. They play a lot of classic rock, so I enjoy it.

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4: 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So much to look forward to. Ebola, hantavirus, flea-borne typhus.
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0: I'd like to inform you that I'm going to ask you to call me at 4:30. I'm going to spin the wheel of rock. Live Nation has given me so many badass concert tickets. We'll see what one happens to hit the wheel when I spin it at 4:30. In the meantime, it's just a couple of friends hanging out. You're a friend and I am too.
1: Hey, buddy. Spoke to you a year ago today. I was celebrating 1 year sober and I was struggling a little. I'm celebrating 2 years today and I was wondering if we could make it a tradition.
0: How has the last year been, man?
1: How's the last year been? It's been a heck of a lot smoother than the first year, man. I'm really settling into it. Things are going well.
0: Congrats on 2 years sober. I am your cheerleader for sure. This is a big deal for you today, man.

Rob Zombie and Marilyn Manson are tag team in a bunch of European dates right now. They will be in Tinley Park on Labor Day weekend, specifically on September 5th. Here's what I'm doing at 4:30. Spinning the wheel of rock. We'll see what tickets come up. I want to give you something this afternoon at 4:30.

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1: Ah, crap. It's a Tuesday. So if I do play you a second song from Faith No More, can you and I just agree that it's not a two for Tuesday on Rock 95.5?

You may have been trying to call the station. Hey, Klinger, when are you giving away tickets? Well, I'm going to spin the wheel of Rock at 4:30. But I was sort of daydreaming during Heart-Shaped Box. And sometimes it's just bananas to think that the Foo Fighters have been around so much longer than Nirvana. I know, I sound like Captain Obvious, but daydreams.

Two songs between now and the time I spin the Wheel of Rock. And if you're tuning in, you're like, hey, Klinger, this sounds like a stupid-ass gimmick. The Wheel of Rock. No, it's not stupid. I'm going to spin the wheel, and depending on what concert tickets come up, you get to win those. Give me two songs. But first, one of the two is a collaboration, and this is actually on Youngblood's record with some heavy lifting from Smashing Pumpkins. This is called Zombie on Rock 95.5.

Like a blowtorch to the ears with Axl Rose and Slash riding out. Do you hear Slash fell off the stage last week? I mean, I'm surprised it doesn't happen more damn often. You've seen the bright reflective tape that they outline areas that members on stage can go and not go to either avoid falling off or into the pyro. I want to spin the wheel of rock right now, and I would like you to call me so that I can spin said wheel. And depending on what or where the wheel ends, it's not Wheel of Fortune, but it looks like that wheel. And I want to spin it and see what tickets I can give you at 844-955-9550. Wow.

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0: All right, I want to spin the wheel, but I just need you to call me because I want to spin it on your behalf. 844-955-9550. I'm talking about the Wheel of Rock. Hey, Rock 95.5, who's calling?
1: Jennifer.
0: Hi, Jennifer. Do you want me to spin this wheel of what I call the Wheel of Rock?
1: Yes, please.
0: Uh-oh, we're getting close. The weekend of July 18th and 19th. The Summer of 99 and Beyond Festival, Jennifer.
1: Oh, my God. Thank you. I think those were sold out. I was trying to get some. Oh,
0: come on. Jennifer, how about Fred Durst and Limp Bizkit on one night and Creed on the other?
1: Yes.
0: Let's go. So I love that you love it.
1: Yes. Thank you so much.

Well, how about Mike D from Beastie Boys? He's got a 6-date tour right now. The idea is that hopefully he will add more dates. That's a big deal for old school Beastie Boys fans like you and like me. This is Rock 95.5, Chicago's rock station. I am naming names. If you have ears on Rock 95.5 and you are on the job like Mike, Matt, or Alex at United Tires on Grand, yeah, new and used tires. And then the other part of their business is tinting Chicago. They are also on the gas, cranking up Rock 95.5.

0: prove to you that, yes, even I make mistakes. I know today is Tuesday, but I already had this one queued up. Can we just roll with it, please?
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0: Perhaps it's just wishful thinking that we wish it was a Wednesday. But the thing I don't want to do is pass up Christopher's birthday. Chris, you're a birthday boy today, man. And he wanted in the Hair Club. Good news. Birthday memberships are of my compliments. So he hit me up with a text message from the 708. Hey, Klinger, it's Chris. Did I miss my song? No, you haven't missed your song yet. Your song is 7 minutes long, and it's called The Four Horsemen. The authors, of course, the mighty Metallica. Let's begin in 5, 4, 3, 2, 1.

0: Anybody else feel like Chris, who is a birthday boy today, is getting a little soft in his old age? He's like, hey, man, 7 minutes of the Four Horsemen. I want into the hair club and I want in today. Dude, we've already fast tracked it. You've got your virtual membership on the way. That membership card is just incredible. 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
14: 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I'm Ryan Weiss, and I'm sharing with you my new podcast, Waking Up with Ryan. For the past 15 years, I've been an emotional intelligence coach and spiritual guide. Waking Up with Ryan is a daily audio video podcast here to help you connect with yourself before the noise of the day takes over. So let's start our days together with a moment of calm.

The green vomit puke emojis seem to be multiplying every time I play Closer from Nine Inch Nails, and I'm so damn appreciative. My mom's name was Jan. We've got Jan Jam coming up in about 11 minutes. We're going to celebrate Jack's life. He's been gone 2 years, and we will rock and roll with some Boston momentarily. Never

just badassery for sure. And I love the fact that that song's only 2 minutes 45, man. In 20 minutes, 19 minutes from right now, the clock reads 5:45. I've got 3 day passes to Riot Fest. And in 4.5 minutes, Jan Jam. We're celebrating lives today. And we're celebrating the life of a dude named Jack who's no longer with us.

That's just the heaviness, and I love it. Love some Black Hole Sun. This is Rock 95.5, Chicago's rock station, and it's time for today's Jan Jam. And I always like to reset, because you could be listening to Rock 95.5 for the first time, and I'm not a fan of leaving people out. So my mom's name was Jan. She died about a year and a half ago from cancer, but that lady loved to rock. And every weekday afternoon at 5:30, we celebrate somebody's life. Sometimes it's my mom's. Today, it's a dude named Jack who passed away 2 years ago, but today would have been his birthday. And I got a text from Bob that said, hey, Jack and our other friend, Eric, introduced me to my wife. Lots of great golf tales and all around awesome, smiling guy. And this song from Boston was Jack's favorite.

That song puts a damn smile on my face, too, because start to finish, it is a flippin' ripper. Happy birthday, Jack. He passed away 2 years ago, and playing some Boston, I mean, rock and roll band for Jack on his, what would have been today's, his birthday for today's Jam Jam is just epic. And that's what we're doing. We are telling stories, we're celebrating lives, and playing some badass rock and roll music. So when the time comes, you may not be ready, man. You know, we all mourn on and so many different timetables, right? But when the time comes, when I could play a song for somebody that's no longer with us, let me do it for sure. Coming.

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3: Hey, friends, it's Klinger. It is currently 5:42 and a half. Are you guys cool with me going a little early on these Riot Fest tickets? 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Just for the record, that is their all-time greatest song. Identify it, please. Oh, my. Somebody's just joining the Klinger Show a few seconds late. Man, that drum riff after that part is just nasty. Do you know what song that is and what band it's from? Because if you do, all 3 days to Riot Fest. My phone number is as follows, 844-955-9550.

So well deserving the Rock and Roll Hall of Fame for Joan Jett and the Blackhearts. Job well done. Hey, what is this song, please? I mean, what an epic banger. Could be that band's all-time greatest performance. Do you know what song it is? Please call me and tell me. And when you get the answer right, you notice I said when you get it right, not if you get it right. When you get it right, I'll hand over 3-day passes to Riot Fest.

0: I mean, it's almost been 1 year since 3 days Grace dropped Alienation. That is called Apologies. I want to give you Riot Fest tickets. I want you there all 3 days. You bring your bestie. Maybe you bring your lover or friend. What is this song?
1: Hey, this is Ken. Yeah, it's called The Pot by Tool.
0: Oh, my God. I mean, I'm not trying to creep on your ass, but I know exactly where you're going to be in September, dude.
1: All right.
0: All 3 days at Douglas Park for you.
1: All right. Sounds great.
0: Let's go. I got you, and I hope you have an awesome rest of your summer, and we'll see you at Douglas Park.
1: I listen to you every time I get home from driving home from work, and when you play Collective Soul, it's great.
0: I'm so thankful that you would say such nice words. Thank you very much, man.
1: No problem.

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2: This is kind of a fun week. For the 6 o'clock Hi-Fi, this week's theme, acoustic versions of songs that we love. I do have an acoustic song with Chris Cornell playing guitar. I Am the Highway from Audioslave, but it was an acoustic performance that he did, not necessarily with Tom Morello. I may play that. I'm also searching for the live version or the acoustic version of Hunger Strike from Temple of the Dog. Tonight, I want to play this because it is just such a cool version of My Hero from Foo Fighters for the 6 o'clock Hi-Fi.

Just a quick show of hands from those of you that are sitting in an automobile. Oh, that seat is so damn comfortable, isn't it? You've been crop dusting in that car because you got a passenger and you're like, God, these hot dogs I had for lunch today are just not treating my stomach very well.

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I want to take his phone call in a couple minutes. He has told her that it is Taco Tuesday at his house. Now, I don't know if you have plans for dinner or not. I'm going to try to get his address and send you that way for tacos.

0: That song does cause me to have a blind spot. I'm just suggesting maybe stay back at least 3 feet. It's Rock 95.5, Chicago's rock station. What's up?
1: How we doing, Klinger?
0: This is random, but I was just thinking about how many diapers I could fit in my daughter's diaper genie. And how when I empty it, I got to hold my breath because it smells like just death.
1: This is Justin.
0: My man, what are you doing today?
1: Oh, just got home from work and thinking about making some tacos for Taco Tuesday.
0: Oh, come on, dude. You're a hero right now. That sounds so good.
1: You know it. Absolutely.
0: Like, there are a lot of people that are not home from work and they won't be home from work because they're sitting in a car. And they're hearing you call me and say you're having tacos for dinner tonight.
1: Hey, everyone's welcome over for free tacos tonight.
0: What's that address?
1: I'm going to see you soon enough.

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1: Switzerland is heading to the World Cup quarterfinals for the first time since 1954 after beating Colombia on penalty kicks.
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I knew that I was going to play some Collective Soul because I love that band so much. 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Just consider this the invite and show up. One, two, three.

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